0: Yo, man.
1: Yo.
0: Open up, man.
1: Yo, what do you want, man?
0: My girl just caught me.
1: You made her catch you?
0: I don't know how I let this happen.
1: With who?
0: The girl next door, you know?
1: Man.
0: I don't know what to do.
1: Say it wasn't you.
0: All right.

0: 360.
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0: 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Alles om je heen.
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I gotta make a phone call. Thank you. 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You know, let me see what's happening at the address.

0: 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Please hang up now. This is a recording.
1: Welkom in de platenkast. Tot u nog toe gevuld met de vrienden van Amstel.
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3: What?

0: make it here.
1: You're blushing. Are you afraid?
0: I don't know.
1: Well, don't be.
0: I guess I am just a little nervous. You make me... I don't know what it is you make me.

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Even the sunlight

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Be joyful, my friends. You will now enter the Tunnel of Light. Let brilliance suffuse your souls. Make your choice. Your path is incandescent.

now, this rainbow bridge, an iridescent span of tears, so fragile

that embraces the sky. How insignificant the mere mortal, dwarfed by the majesty of its electric edifice. But first, my seven searchers, you must meander through the verdant vines of the Garden of Emotions, succumb to its allure, breathe deep the intoxicating